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1: Sing it up, mister! 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Woo. Yeah. Then you will get

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They're waiting for you. And they'll take you one by one, and no one will hear you scream. 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

What the time you have the dread? 12 o'clock natty. Roots. Aye. Is a wonder them no say dread have something to do with the pies and flour. Why? 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

0: fellas, I want to know, do you have anything to say about this? Now, do y'all cheat on y'all women like this?
1: No.
0: Oh, no, I don't believe that. Yeah, you make an excuse, but I got to tell you,

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0: Hey, y'all, this is Post Malone. Back in 86, Stevie Ray Vaughan inspired Texans to take pride in ending roadside litter. That spirit lives on. Let's keep it going and do our part to keep Texas looking its best. I'm proud to take part in keeping Texas roads free from trash, because Don't Mess With Texas stands for one thing: keeping our state litter free. Let's keep it up.
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It's been 30 days, maybe 34, since I left my house, tossed and grown out. The fires burn below, the pistons creak and groan. Under my feet the tension grows, built up like the leaves around my door. They can say it better than I can. After months of neglect, well, I can start over again if I would just let it. This is how we live when we live somewhere, with quiet nights inside, making plans to make a life, to keep it all safe inside and outside. Dear anyone, do you know what that's like, remembering all of it? Our building pieces stacked on top, hanging over each other and packed in. Keep it simple, keep it

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We want to try to get the mood just right, you dig? Because right now we got to give a warm Chicago welcome to the one and only Mr. Elvin Bishop.

gonna do this. We have to go back a few years on it. 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I'm talking about the late and great Mr. Hound Dog Taylor. Can you dig that? Huh?

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0: 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Good morning, everyone. My name is Jason.
1: My name is Juan.
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0: And we are
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0: Good morning, everyone. It's our, it's a clearly clear, sunny Saturday today. If y'all didn't know, we're going to be doing a 30-minute show only because of the fact that we are doing Benji's Modern Norteño show.
1: Battle of the Bands.
0: His final two Band semifinals. It was going to be, is going to be Grupo Frontera versus Conjunto Relincho and La Reunión Norteña versus Duelo. So yeah,
2: I got Grupo Frontera.
0: Yeah,
1: I think. Are both semifinals?
0: Yeah, we're doing the two semifinals.
2: I got Duelo and Grupo Frontera.
0: Yeah, since Benji couldn't attend because he had business to attend to out of state, so
1: he has bills to pay, guys.
0: Yeah, pretty much.
2: He's paying all the bills.
0: He's paying all the bills. But yeah, no. So for the first 30 minutes, we're gonna be doing our show, and then for the next other 30, we're gonna be doing Benji's two semifinals. So yeah, we're gonna be doing that. Anyways, to start off, we're going to be playing Pass the Dutchie by Musical Youth.
4: This generation rules the nation with version.

0: And that was Pasta Dutchie by Musical Youth. Everyone, what do y'all think?
1: That was so good.
0: That was a good one, right?
2: It's a classic. It's a jam song.
1: It's a jam.
0: It's a jam. It's a good jam, I swear. It feels good. With the tempo and everything, it feels great.
1: It's like a very upbeat song.
0: Oh, yeah.
2: Is Musical Youth like...
1: Me?
2: Just like
1: yeah,
2: actual
1: it's me.
2: Is it like actual kid or is it like a program? I thought it was a program due to the name.
0: Musical Youth. Actually, no, I would believe that. I would actually believe that.
2: Yeah, that's what I...
1: Yeah.
0: I think of them as like a different version of the Jackson 5. You know? I sort of think of...
2: I can see that.
0: Because, you know,
1: Jackson
0: the kids...
1: 5.
0: Yes, that's what I remind me of. They were formed in 1979 in Birmingham, England. And...
1: Yes.
0: They
1: member of the Jackson 5.
0: Yeah, they're from England.
2: What?
0: Reggae band... Okay, it says here... I'm trying to look for, like, to see if, like, how are they, you know? Yeah. Seems about right. It looks like they do have like the kids as the band members, you know.
2: So it's like a program.
0: Yeah,
2: that's not bad. Like it's yeah, it's not bad. That's actually good.
0: It's an interesting like thing, you know.
2: Yeah.
0: Cause like you never know that, you know.
2: Yeah. All right. Well, I'll start off with the next one. Our next song is going to be "Red Red Wine" by UB40.

0: And that was Red Red Wine by UB40.
1: Yeah, it's a great song. I like
2: really good song.
1: Yeah, anyways, we're going to be going... Actually, that reminds me. This is just a little, like, reminder that that you changed it. Our Instagram page is changed. Our username's different. It's just Hermanos de la Radio. I forgot about that. Juan got rid of the dots. You know how we used to have, like, Hermanos dot de la... It's just
0: Hermanos Someone de la took radio. The name at first, I'm telling you. I genuinely tried, and they told me no.
1: Yeah.
2: No.
1: Nah, but if you would like more information on Hermanos de la Radio, our Instagram's up. It's just Hermanos de la Radio. You just search it up, and we're there. We're going to try and be more active on it, like try and post more
0: community
1: dates on it.
2: Y'all never post.
1: We do.
2: Yeah, sometimes.
1: No. Rarely. Yeah, no, I was trying to see if we could like do certain holiday shows. You know what I mean? Like, oh, we could do one for 4th of July, Christmas.
0: Which is coming up.
1: Oh, that's right. 4th of July is coming up. Something for the World Cup, maybe, for the final. I don't know.
0: I'm like, we're going to put a TV here and watch it while we're doing it. If it's in
2: Wait,
0: Saturday.
2: For real?
1: I'd be so down to do that, but...
2: I'm low-key down.
1: But no. What was I going to say?
0: Radio watch party on the World Cup.
1: Radio watch party. All right, bro.
0: Well, if it's Portugal with Mexico...
2: Wait, when is Mexico playing?
0: I think they're playing Tuesday.
2: Tuesday? Wait, who are they playing?
0: Against...
2: Scotland, right?
0: Scotland, man.
1: Scotland?
0: I think
1: Scotland. They're playing against the Scots?
0: We're playing against the Scots.
1: All right.
0: Bro. All right, we got to start.
1: Anyways.
0: Just start with the next one.
1: Yeah, this is going to be Echarme al Olvido by Grupo Cañaveral.

0: And that was Echarme al Olvido by Grupo Cañaveral.
1: Yo.
2: What do y'all think?
1: Testing.
3: Testing. All
2: right. Well, you ready?
1: Yeah, it's pretty good.
2: Let me know when.
1: It's pretty good.
2: Would y'all like?
1: Okay, we're going to move on to the next song.
2: Yeah. All right, bro. Hold on. Come on, man. Come on, we don't got all day.
1: Hold on. Okay, so the next song is Suavemente by Elvis Crespo.

0: Lewis.
1: Oh, my bad. My bad. So that was Suavemente by Elvis Crespo.
0: Yep.
1: It's a really good song.
0: Hold on.
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3: Right. Oh, the mic didn't caught you. It barely, it just caught the last.
1: Yeah, note. Okay, it, okay, it okay.
0: For context, he was saying "Seis siete" in Spanish. I don't know why he was saying it. Okay, can
1: you heard just, the new Fuerza song?
0: Could you just play the new the
3: yeah,
0: other song?
3: Yeah, yeah, yeah. Right, Fuerza right. song. The next song is going to be "Carusel Eterno" by Danny Lux. The

0: And that was Carusel Eterno by Danny Lux.
1: Really good song.
0: Yep. I like that little interlude part.
2: That was a pretty good song. Anyways, we're going to be playing our last one
1: before we switch over to Benji's show.
0: But yeah, Benji is not here, so we're going to be hosting it. You would be hearing our annoying voices again.
2: Yeah.
1: Yep.
2: Dang it. No. You would see just like, oh,
1: okay,
2: dang.
1: Okay. Next song.
2: All right.
1: So the next song is going to be Billie Jean by Michael Jackson.

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1: All right. That was our last song of the of our show today, right? What was it again?
2: Yeah, what was it called? Billie Jean by Michael Jackson.
1: Yeah. Anyways.
3: We would have done harmonies on that.
1: No, I wish we did. Okay. We're gonna be switching all over to
3: Modern Norteño.
1: Yeah, for Benji, but
3: we are hosting it.
1: Yeah, we're hosting it. You're gonna hear
2: Jay's
1: again.
2: Voice
1: we're
2: again.
1: We're gonna hear Lewis's annoying voice again.
2: We're gonna hear Jay.
3: You know? Guys, we're not annoying.
1: You said it yourself.
2: That's cap. No, you said it yourself.
1: Anyways, as I mentioned before, we're gonna be doing two semifinals, which is going to be the following like versus each other, you know? It's going to be where is it? Grupo Frontera versus Conjunto Relincho and La Reunión.

0: Nathaniel, but with us as substitutes since Benji's out of state right now. So
1: we miss him.
0: Yeah, we miss him.
2: No, we don't.
0: All right. Says you. Anyways, we're going to be playing Grupo Fronteras Que Vuelvas with Karim León.

0: That was Que Vuelvas by Grupo Frontera with Karina
1: León. Such a good song.
0: Everyone, what is y'all opinions on this song? I personally think it's a great one.
1: I think it's a great song.
0: I remember the song in its prime, more specifically. Like
1: yeah, when it
0: ago.
1: Like first came out.
0: Yeah, yeah, I remember it being played a so lot. Good. But,
2: Starry Lewis.
1: What about me?
2: You gotta say, you gotta
0: actually,
2: explain.
0: Yeah, oh, yeah. Explain, like,
1: song is like
0: elaborate. Tell the class.
1: Bro,
0: like
1: I, it's
0: like
1: so
0: say.
1: Beautiful, I have no words, bro. All
0: right, then.
2: It kind of is pretty perfect. I like the little accordion, how it always follows the leads. Yeah. That's mainly for norteños, that it always follows the leads.
0: Yeah, but it follows in a really good way, I swear. CJ, what would you like to say?
3: I'm going to steal this real quick.
0: Yeah,
2: I don't like that one either.
1: Yeah.
0: Yeah, that one's a bit of a weird mic. Okay, there we go.
3: Does this work? Oh, perfect. Yeah. I can hear myself. I love hearing myself talk. I have not heard that song in a while, and I was just remembered how great of a song that is. Again, you know, the Tejano Kid hosts Tejano Hour, but doesn't speak any Spanish, so don't know what to say.
1: Surprisingly.
3: For all I know, you know, it's a cumbia, obviously. This is Battle of the Bands cumbia edition.
0: Yeah.
3: It's one of my favorite songs from Grupo Frontera, other than No Se Va. But yeah, really great song, upbeat tempo. I actually kind of like the key. Is that the word? The key it's
0: yeah.
3: in?
0: Oh, yeah.
3: Again, no idea what it's saying. Hopefully the key matches what the lyrics are saying, because I'm that type of person, so, you know. But yeah, those are my thoughts. Someone else, take it away.
0: That's a good one, honestly.
2: I'm taking the mic away.
0: All right, take
2: I just took it away, that's
1: please,
2: all.
1: Please, thank you.
0: Take it away.
2: I just took the mic away.
0: Nah, but all right, these are some really good thoughts for the first song, which is Grupo Frontera.

0: So right now we're going to be playing Conjunto Relinchos. What's it called again? I forgot.
1: I don't know.
0: It's because I barely got all of this together because it's called Ni Contigo, right?
1: No, it says more.
0: Ni Contigo Ni Somos. Ni Contigo Sin Ti. Sorry.
2: I don't even know. Sorry. You sure? Hold on. Wait. We don't want Benji to get mad. Hold on.
0: No. It's because I'm seeing the display right now. Oh. It's like showing right now.
1: All right. So anyways, it's Ni Contigo
0: Ni Sin Ti.
2: Yeah.
0: Okay, which is going to be... Whoa, hold on.
1: It's a feature. It's someone featuring Conjunto.
0: With La Revolución?
1: Yeah.
0: Okay, yeah. Okay. It's because I keep mixing them up with La Reunión and La Revolución. You know, with the R, La, R, you know? Yeah. So, okay. This is going to be Conjunto Relinchos, Ni Contigo Ni Sin Ti, featuring La... What was it? La Revolución Norteña, right?
1: Yeah, I think so, yeah.
0: All right. Well then,
1: we'll come back to that.

0: All right.
1: And that was Ni Contigo Ni Sin Ti by La... What was it? I keep messing up every time.
0: Conjunto.
1: La Revolución. Oh. No, La Reunión. My bad.
2: You said it first.
1: I said it wrong. It's because I'm looking at Benji's text, that's why.
3: Bro. Yeah.
1: Okay, Conjunto Relincho.
2: Featuring Benji's Conjunto. Disappointed
1: yeah.
2: in you.
1: Yeah, I know he is.
0: Benji,
1: anyways,
0: be disappointed.
1: What are y'all thoughts on Conjunto Relincho?
0: I think really TK good. Should
1: I like
0: start.
1: It. I like it.
2: TK.
1: TK
3: there
1: start.
3: Was a moment in there that I want to point out with a little thing called a synthesizer. For those who don't know, that's also another name for a keyboard. Ooh. I actually kind of enjoyed it.
1: Keywords,
3: that was actually
1: guys.
3: A pretty yep. good song. Yep. Hey, why are we talking over me?
2: Yep.
1: Oh, sorry. No, my fault.
2: Yep.
3: You know I'm just joking.
1: Lewis, you know what?
2: Yep. Yep.
4: He's the one with he's the
2: you turned
4: on his mic.
0: Whoa, you okay. turned off my mic.
2: Bro, you turned off both of our mics.
1: I don't know which mic it is.
0: I'm
2: guess three.
0: It's guess one?
3: Luis.
1: Anyways, what are your thoughts?
0: I like, the synthesizer. I also like that one part where it basically turned into Tejano. Because I think it's the last interlude. It just turned into like a whole Tejano.
1: I love that bit. It's like a really good chord progression, sort of like, you know? Like,
3: very beautiful.
1: It sounds nice.
0: I'm looking at Benji's face.
1: I saw it too.
0: Yeah, I'm very
1: laughing.
0: Disappointed in Lewis.
2: What did I do?
1: That's good. That's funny.
0: For those who don't know, Benji's a bass player. Lewis is a bass player.
2: He doesn't like
1: they,
2: me.
1: They
0: they're
1: battle
0: going
1: it
0: bass
1: out.
0: Of the bass.
1: Battle of the bass, bro.
2: Battle of the bass.
1: Bass of the bass. All right, bro.
0: Oh, speaking of that, the bass at the end. Of
2: oh, yeah. yeah. I wanted to mention the, was it a sax?
0: Yeah.
1: Oh, yeah. I heard a saxophone, yeah.
0: So it's sax, nothing is
2: not better than Grupo Frontera, of course, but
1: I don't know.
2: Still
1: this
2: pretty good.
1: This one's a really hard, like, decision, to be honest, you know?
0: Well,
1: honestly,
0: we'll see. Oh, we don't have a song to play while we're...
1: Yeah.
0: No, we have ours. But it's not going to be Norteña.
1: But we're going to run out of time. That's the thing. All
0: right, so...
1: But hold on. I just wanted to point out, because I forgot to, like, point this out.
0: We'll discuss this live.
1: Yeah, we're going to be discussing this live.
0: Y'all never heard us discuss live. We, like, throw chairs at each other, and we tear the walls apart.
1: We battle it until someone gets the right one.
3: This is the fifth time we reconstructed the studio.
1: Yeah, it's barely... It's
2: in 2 days.
1: It's barely holding up by toothpicks, man. I swear.
2: Yeah.
1: Anyways.
2: It's holding up by super glue.
1: Oh, yeah. Fun fact from Benji. He says that this song was also originally by Pepe Aguilar. Conjunto Relincho made it into a norteño. He wanted to point that out. Why are you staring at me like if I said this? I mean, I did say this.
2: Exactly.
1: His words, not mine.
2: Bro.
0: His words, not mine. I'm the messenger.
2: I'm
0: All right. So who do we think? Jay, who do you got?
1: I don't know. It's a really hard one.
2: I got Grupo Frontera.
1: I like Conjunto. I like Conjunto Relincho, but I also love Grupo Frontera's song, which is Que Vuelvas. I like Que Vuelvas.
0: Yeah, I'm going with Grupo. Just because it's so perfect for me.
1: CJ, what would you like to say?
3: What?
0: Well, Mike's pointed at him.
3: What are we talking about? Are we choosing the winner?
1: Yeah, we're doing this live.
3: Oh man, this is a tough one.
1: It's a tough one.
3: There's
1: right?
3: a flashlight in my face. Y'all can't see this.
4: You got two mics. Might as well be.
3: Not anymore.
2: Not anymore.
3: Honestly,
1: it's hard. It's hard.
3: I'm biased.
1: Okay, my bad.
3: But I'm gonna say, man, I'm going to have to say Grupo Frontera, to be honest.
1: We got three.
2: Yeah, and we got one.
0: Benji picked Relincho for anyone who wants to.
1: Who wants to, like, you know, like, differentiate the
0: Relincho. Yeah.
1: It's, man, Relincho has some good sense and everything. I like how they have their corporate but... back. Oh, I'm sorry, Benji, but I don't think today's the day. I'm gonna be picking Grupo Frontera.
0: All right.
2: Trend follower. All
0: right, so the winner is... Grupo Frontera.
1: Grupo Frontera. Man,
0: make sure it's not clipping.
1: So for those remembering, Grupo Frontera's votes is 4-1. So yeah. The four of us.
0: 4-2? Oh, 4-1. No, no,
1: yeah,
0: 4-1.
1: Oh, yeah. 4-1.
0: I thought you picked. Yeah, that's
1: yeah,
0: why.
1: No, I did Grupo Frontera. Alright. There goes our semifinalist for the Battle of the Bands.
0: And now we have the next part
1: which is,
0: two.
1: Which is going to be... Hold on, I forgot. it is going to be La Reunión versus Duelo. So,
0: ooh.
1: I'm going to be playing La... Man, I keep messing up. I'm going to be playing La Reunión Norteña por un Caprichito, right?
0: It says, has Benji played this before? Por un
1: Caprichito. Really? Did he? I don't know.
2: Wait. He's going to be disappointed in Jay again. Yeah, oh, no. Right. Yeah, no, he said right.
1: Yeah, that's the one.
0: We'll come back to you.
1: You know what? Yeah, okay.
2: Just play it, bro.
1: Okay. La Reunión Norteña por un Caprichito.

0: And really that good was song. That was un capichito, por un capichito by La Reunión Norteña.
1: Really
0: that
1: good.
0: Was good
1: really
0: song.
1: Good. Really good song.
0: CJ,
1: very
0: delicious. CJ, go first.
2: Muy delicioso.
0: I mean, he's not wrong. It was a pretty good one.
2: That was a good song. Yeah. First off, I want to give Jason a shout out for forgetting to bring my mic volume up earlier.
0: Yeah, I didn't realize.
2: Yeah,
0: it's because I turned up the first thing.
2: Yeah,
0: because I
2: that's
0: assumed,
2: what you're used to. Yeah.
0: Yeah, I assumed you weren't gonna speak for both shows. So,
2: it's okay.
0: Yeah.
3: So you're just assuming for people.
1: Yeah, you're just assuming now. We're assuming now.
2: It's okay, guys. I actually don't like talking. So, anyways,
1: that's
2: no,
1: a lie.
2: That was
1: that's a lie.
2: That was a great
3: that's
2: song.
3: A lie.
1: That's a lie.
2: That is a lie. But that was a great song. You know, I don't play drums, but if I always tell people, like, if I'm ever, you know, acting like I'm drumming, that means that the cumbia is really good. So, that was a great song. Great pick, Benji.
0: I personally like it. I liked it because it felt really upbeat, like bright.
1: Yeah.
0: You know, I like it. But
3: I liked what was it I like? I liked the bass.
1: The
3: I know
1: they
3: I
1: had a sax,
3: the
1: right?
3: Sax was really nice. I liked the bass. I also liked the little ending when it goes to transition on ending, like dun, dun, dun, dun, dun, dun.
0: Oh,
3: I heard Bajo Quinto do the, I don't know, it just did a little arreglo. It did a little adorno to like fill it up, fill up the space, and that's what I liked about that one.
0: Yeah, that one. I like how they had the saxes.
3: Yeah,
0: the saxes sounded really good.
3: Sax.
0: Yeah, the sax. There's multiple, no?
3: They probably just stacked them.
1: Yeah,
0: they probably stacked them. But
3: it's not multiple.
0: But you
1: it
0: can
1: probably,
0: hear.
1: It could.
0: Can,
1: it could be multiple.
3: You it's an accordion in the side. Accordion's in the right, in the left ear. Sax is in the right.
0: Well, you could hear two though.
1: Bro,
0: I heard two. I don't know why.
1: Bro,
0: I heard two. I
1: did
0: I heard
1: not
0: six
1: just
0: or
1: explain
0: seven.
1: It.
3: Lewis okay. should pay attention to the bass for these by Benji.
0: Would help a lot.
1: I was on my phone a lot.
3: All right, Lewis, go.
0: All right.
1: Go what?
0: Your
1: Stop.
0: Opinion. Your opinion.
1: I already said my opinion.
3: What did you say?
1: I said the sax.
0: The sax was good. I mean, yeah.
1: Yeah, it's pretty
0: I mean,
1: good.
0: No.
1: That, it matched the, like.
0: That's like a neutral beat. Agreement.
3: Guys, actually, we added a new player. His name is Bam Jams.
0: His name is Bam Jams.
4: Hey, guys.
0: Yeah.
4: Hopefully, you are having a great morning so far.
0: Yeah.
5: What do you think of the song?
0: Oh, yeah. What do you
3: think? He came in while I was playing, but.
4: Yeah, I would say I liked it. I liked it.
0: Yeah, pretty good song, right?
4: Yeah.
0: Yeah. That's a collective agreement, right?
3: Yeah.
0: Yeah, that's a collective agreement.
1: Yes.
3: Should we start the next one?
1: Yeah.
0: Yeah, we're going to be starting the next one, which is going to be our final contestant, I guess, right? Right? That's the right word to say. All right. It is going to be... hold on. Sorry, it's like loading on the display. It's by Duelo.
3: Adicto by Duelo.
0: Adicto by Duelo. Okay. Well, we're going to be playing Adicto by Duelo.

0: Okay, that was
1: Adicto by Duelo.
0: Adicto by Duelo, yes.
1: As you can tell, not a Duelo fan.
2: What a loser.
0: Anyways,
1: so we declared our winner
0: is going to
2: Duelo.
3: Duelo.
1: Pretty close, pretty close.
0: There you have it, folks. Our
1: if anyone wants a joke, I got something to say. in the second verse of the
2: don't worry, bro. I got all day.
0: Yeah, no.
2: I got all the time in the world.
0: First of all, we're clashing with Bam Jams right now, and I really... All right,
1: let me say this last joke.
0: Yeah.
1: And ni contigo ni sin ti, in the second verse, they mentioned the word duele. Is this shots thrown at Duelo?
0: This is not...
2: It probably is.
0: This is not shots thrown at Duelo, man.
2: It's a diss. It's a diss. Duelo has to shoot back.
0: It's not.
1: We want to say thank you.
0: Thank you for listening to our well...
2: Ours and Benji show.
0: Yeah, and Benji
1: thank you
0: show.
1: For listening to Hermanos de la Radio
2: and Modern Norteño.
0: Yep. Yeah. There you have it, everyone.
1: We'll be switching to Bam Jams.
0: Yep, our two finalists for record are Grupo Frontera and Duelo. So,
1: can't wait
2: get
1: for that
2: ready
1: day.
2: For the finals.
0: Yep, get ready. All right, we're going to be switching this over to
2: Bam Jams.
0: All right, Bam, take it away. There you go.
3: Just one moment. There we go.
4: Hey guys, hopefully you're having a great morning so far, and just know you're listening to Bam Jams, and let's just kick it off with the first song. It's going to be They Don't Know by John B.

0: That was They Don't Know by John B. Jason, do you want to speak?
1: Sure. I personally liked it. It was a pretty good song.
0: You liked it?
1: Yeah, I like it. It has a feel-good vibe to it. Feels feel like good. Something calming, you know?
0: Yeah, I would say that was a classic R&B song. I've always loved that song, so yeah. I've always wanted to eventually put it on air, so.
1: Yeah, it's a good one. I like it.
0: All right. Well, that was... Let's head on to... Let's see. Next song. It's going to be Your Love Is King by Sade.

0: That was Your Love is King by Sade. Juan and Jason, since you are here, do you want to talk?
1: You have really good music taste.
0: Thank you. That is true. I really appreciate that.
2: Every song that you play by Sade, it's really, really good. I swear. And the last time you played, what was the last song you played that was by Sade?
0: I think it was Smooth Operator.
2: Is it a crime, right?
0: Is it a crime?
1: Yeah, I think it's a crime.
2: Yeah, I love that song. Got obsessed with it after. It was good. But yeah.
1: I'm spamming it into my playlist. I have it downloaded, I have everything.
0: I would say that was another mom jams, because I think my mom loves Sade like that. So
2: that's nice, because
0: I think my mom has like a R&B taste, I think. So Do y'all's moms have that kind of music taste? Or?
1: My mom listens to anything.
0: Anything?
1: Anything. Anything. Okay, never mind. I won't say anything. I'll say she listens to a lot of things. Practically almost anything except like hard rock and some like the new regional Mexican she doesn't like.
0: Oh, okay. That's cool.
2: My mom just listens to like the old type of music, like you remember the old reggaeton one? Like Wisin y Yandel,
1: Omar.
2: Yeah. She listens to those. She listens to Spanish rock. She listens to some old norteños, I think, if I remember. But yeah.
0: That's nice. That's nice.
2: Pretty much it, yeah.
0: All right. Great talk, you guys. Yep. Next song is going to be, hold on guys, sorry, but give me a sec. I'm trying to read on the reader here. It's okay, I'll just read off the top drive. It's going to be Nieves de Enero by Chalino Sanchez. Hold on, sorry. Let me find it.
2: Great one.
0: Okay, I found it. All right. Nieves de Enero by Chalino Sanchez.

0: That was Nieves de Enero by Chalino Sanchez, which I think that translates to January snow, something like that,
1: yeah,
0: right?
1: Yeah, practically, yeah.
0: Snows in January?
2: Yeah, it's... Man, that's... that. I haven't heard that song in years, man.
0: Wow.
2: Yeah, no, the last time I heard it was back in, like, 2020, I'd say.
0: 2020.
2: Yeah, 2020. It's
0: wow.
2: Been a while. I love that song. Actually, now that you mention it, we... that at some point, right? We tried practicing it at some point.
0: Juan, you want to?
1: We played it live, bro. Yeah, you talking about? I've never heard it. You played it.
2: I know.
0: This is actually the first song by Chalino Sanchez I added on air. So
2: yeah,
1: it's perfect. It's a perfect choice.
2: Perfect choice. Perfect start. I love it.
1: Yeah.
0: Juan, have you spoken yet? If I miss.
1: Well, I like to say, it is the most perfect song you could play from Chalino.
2: Oh, yeah.
1: Yeah. Not, like, everyone always goes for Alma Enamorada. That one's good, too.
2: It's
1: yeah.
2: a good one.
1: But I prefer Nieves de Enero. It's so perfect.
2: Yeah.
0: Yeah.
2: I like Los Chismes.
0: Chismes?
2: Yeah, Los Chismes is basically the gossip. But it's basically about how, oh, I don't care what people say about you, I'll still love you. It's a love song.
0: Oh, okay.
1: Oh,
0: I
1: like that.
2: Yeah, they're basically, like, saying, like, oh, I don't care if you look different, you appear different, or anything like that, I would still love you. And like he sung it great. I love that.
1: I think he's a hopeless romantic.
2: Is he hopeless romantic? Is he?
0: I guess we're all hopeless romantics.
2: Yeah.
0: But
2: yeah.
0: Again, great speech from Los Hermanos.
2: Yep.
0: Next song is going to be "I Know Puedo" by the Marías.

0: pero el amor te tiene que decir, ¡ay, no puedo!
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2: That was I No Puedo by the Marías. Do any of y'all want to speak on that?
3: The Marías is the most beautiful band out there.
4: That is true.
3: I just realized I've been saying perfect this whole day.
2: Do y'all know what I No Puedo translates to?
4: Oh, I can't. Like, I means like, oh, I can't.
2: I can't?
4: Yeah.
3: Yeah. Hmm. Oh, but, I can't.
4: No, I like the Marías. I don't listen to them a lot, but when I do listen to like their songs every now and then, it's always very pleasant. I always like it. It's very fun to hear.
2: Yeah, I love the Marías. They always have like a chill vibe into their music.
3: Yes.
2: So
3: sad though. So sad, so but sad. So chill.
4: Yeah, it's like it's a hard decision on what to pick, you know?
3: Yeah.
4: Man.
3: She said, I remember in the interview I saw, she said that she likes having this like trippy effect, like a
2: trippy effect,
3: like you don't know what's happening. That's why there's so much happening in like every song, because she likes a lot to happen for a song.
2: Yeah,
3: where it gives you like a confusion. Oh, am I hearing this or this?
4: She likes confusing them.
3: Yeah.
4: Okay, that makes sense. That's actually a good detail. Actually.
3: Yeah.
2: All right. Well, if y'all were still wondering, the last song was I No Puedo by the Marías. Let's head on to the next song. Next song, I believe, let's see. Trying to look for it. It's going to be When Doves Cry by Prince.

0: that was When Doves Cry by Prince, which I would say that was a classic jam.
1: Oh, yeah.
2: Oh, well, hang on, wait, the silence was too loud.
3: Yeah, the silence was too loud, but I like it.
2: I haven't heard Prince in a while. The only time that I hear it is whenever you play it.
0: Yeah.
3: Yeah. Now you mention it.
0: Really?
3: Now you mention it. That sounds about it.
2: I'm way too tired.
0: You're way too tired.
2: I'm running with 4 hours of sleep.
3: Me too. I don't know how that happened, though. How did that happen?
2: I don't know. Anyways, next song.
0: Yeah. All right. Next song. So the last song was When Doves Cry by Prince. Next song is going to be Vaya Con Dios by Kali Uchis.

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1: That was Vaya con Dios by Kelly Uchis, which I believe that translates to maybe with God.
2: Go with God. Vaya con Dios. Yeah, go with God.
1: Yeah. I honestly really love that song. Like, I honestly loved when Kelly hit like the high notes. I honestly loved
3: it.
1: Oh,
3: yeah.
2: Dude, she has a nice vocal range.
4: She really does. The instrumentals were great. I actually like the synths on that one.
2: And I think it was a string synth.
4: Yeah.
2: If not, it was just a string by itself, but it sounded very nice.
4: The drums were great. I love the drums.
1: That's a nice catch.
4: That was nice. But,
1: All right. That was, like I said again, Vaya con Dios by Kelly Uchis. So let's head on to the next song. Next song is going to be Amate a la Antigua by Eslabón Armado.

0: That was Amarte a la Antigua by Eslabón Armado. I really love that song. I love that song since I was probably junior high, honestly. Yeah. I love that song.
1: It came the original or the Eslabón version?
0: Eslabón.
1: Yeah, Eslabón came out like 2024.
2: Yeah, I don't remember which one. I remember the original one. I think it was, what was his name?
1: You were talking about him yesterday.
2: I was talking about him yesterday, but I don't want to say the wrong name because it's not Pedro Infante. It was the other one.
1: Pedro Infante.
2: Pedro Fernandez, I think it was. Yeah, Pedro Fernandez.
1: Okay, yeah.
2: Pedro Fernandez.
0: Oh, okay.
2: He was. He's an actor and also a singer.
0: Oh wow.
2: He was
0: nice.
2: He was responsible for the novela Hasta que el dinero no se pare. Fun fact, that song that Bam just played, the original was by Pedro Fernandez.
0: Oh,
2: and
0: okay.
2: He has it as his intro for every episode in that novela. Like,
1: such a perfect song.
2: Yeah, it's a really good song. The original is like more mariachi like centric. Ah, you know? It has the elements.
0: Mariachi.
2: And, yeah, he plays it for that novela specifically. I remember that one. But yeah.
0: Oh yeah. Speaking of mariachi, do y'all like really listen to mariachi, even that y'all do mariachi?
2: Yeah, sometimes.
1: What about you? Sadly, yeah.
0: Sadly, yeah. Sadly. Why is that sadly?
1: It's good. It's just, we're in the big leagues.
0: We're in the big
1: you
0: leagues?
1: You have to.
0: Okay.
2: You have to, like, listen to
1: you have to listen to a lot of mariachi songs to at least get a sense of each genre of mariachi. Yeah.
0: Oh, because okay.
1: Mariachi as a whole, it has, like, 8 different genres.
2: Think of it as a car brand. Each car has their own like brand.
0: Oh yeah.
1: It's that's like that. Yeah.
2: Yeah.
1: And mariachi, you have to not say study. I'm gonna just say you have to basically study all the type of music.
2: Yeah. Oh, for beginners, you gotta listen to mariachi music like 48 hours a day. So.
0: What?
2: Yeah. I'm messing with you.
0: Wow. I was about to say. 40 hours is like.
2: Yeah, that's stupid.
1: Speaking of that, I checked my screen time. I have 14 hours daily in Apple Music.
0: Okay. Music. All right.
2: That's me too.
0: All right. That was Amarte a la Tingua by Eslabón Armado. Next song is going to be Cha Cha Cha by Bruno Mars.

0: Agradecemos el apoyo para nuestra estación KLKT a Mario's Tacos, que sirven a nuestra comunidad de Lockhart desde el año 2001. 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
1: That was Cha-Cha-Cha by Bruno Mars, which... honestly, that song, to me, it was dedicated to my aunt's dog because her name is Cha-Cha and she's like a little like Chihuahua. So I love that dog. I miss that dog so much.
2: That's good.
1: What do any of y'all want to speak on the song?
3: Just good. I like it.
4: Yeah,
3: it's
4: great. Bruno Mars. Great.
3: Bruno Mars.
4: I feel like he's rarely has any bad songs.
3: But yeah, he never has any bad songs. I mean, seeing how his track record is, like, the 16 Grammy awards, the multiple awards that he's won. Over
4: yeah.
3: Years.
1: Oh,
3: he's,
1: wow.
3: He's won 16 Grammys, man. That's.
1: Oh yeah.
3: Yeah, that's crazy.
1: If y'all don't know, here's a fact. This song is in the same album with the song "Risk It All," which I believe.
4: Yeah.
1: Los Hermanos play that. I feel like many times, right?
4: We were gonna play it once.
3: Yeah, we tried playing it once,
4: but we didn't have enough time.
3: Yeah, we ran out of time, so we just scheduled it to be the next time we played it. Which, and in the end, we did play it, if I recall. So yeah, there's that.
1: All right. Well, let's head on to the next song. Next song is going to be "You and Only You" by the Softies.

That was, I believe the song was You and Only You by the Softies. And, oh yeah, by the way, Los Hermanos are not here anymore, so I don't really have anyone to have a banter with. So I'll just go ahead and head on to the next song. But if y'all want me to speak on that song, I honestly love that song. I don't think I really know any facts of the song. I just, maybe it was like an indie song, maybe something like that. But anyways, let's head on to the next song. And next song is going to be I Thought I Saw Your Face Today by She and Him.

That was "I Thought I Saw Your Face Today" by She and Him. And let's head on to the next song. Next song is going to be "Otra Vez," which translates to "Another Time" by Prince Royce.

That was Odada Vis by Prince Royce. And next song, which is going to be in the same album of his, Yarmada Perdida, which I believe that's the album. This next song is Borador, which I believe it means Eraser, by Prince Royce.

You are listening to KOKT LP 107.9 Lockhart. And that song was Borador by Prince Royce, which I don't really got much to say about the song, but I always loved my bachata tunes. I believe he was talking about, like, you know, the erase of, I would say, his past relationships. Yeah, I don't really got much to say of that song. I'll just head on to the next song. Next song, I believe it's going to be... Hold on, guys. Sorry. Give me a sec. I believe it's going to be Enseñame by Denny Lux.

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I'm Rocky Road, and welcome. I'm Rocky, and welcome back to Rocky Road. And let's get this started with the Animals, House of the Rising Sun.

That was the Animals' House of the Rising Sun. And next we have Ring of Fire, the cover by Social Distortion.

That was Social Distortion's cover of Ring of Fire, and next we have Go With the Flow by Stone Temple Pilots.

That was Go With The Flow by Stone Temple Pilots. And next we have Brick by Boring Brick by Paramore.

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That was Tears for Fears, Head Over Heels. And next we have, what was it? 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

that was Deftones, My Own Summer, Shove It. And thank you guys so much for such a great penultimate show. This is my last song of the day. It's Learn to Fly by the Foo Fighters. Thank you.

0: You're listening to KLKT LP 107.9, Lockhart, Texas. Hey there. Thanks for tuning in for Blue Plate Special on this breezy, warm Saturday.
1: Yep. The forecast calls for, calls for southerly winds and sunny skies both today and tomorrow. Of course, we'll still have to endure, very high humidity in the morning, but at least the consistent breeze will cut that humidity in half by the time we hit the mid-90s in the afternoon.
0: And that sounds like weather that's custom-made for today's National Day.
1: Ah, yes. Every day is a holiday to the National Day, folks, and today is no exception.
0: Oh, it definitely isn't. In fact, about 20 quote-unquote National Days fall on June 27th this year, including PTSD Awareness Day, National Onion Day, and Micro, Small, and Medium-Sized Enterprises Day.
1: Wow, that last one just has too many words in it. There should be a rule about how many words you can use in your proposed National Day.
0: Yeah, that one's definitely a mouthful. It's also not the one we designed today's special around.
1: True. Instead, we're cooking up a dish to honor Summer's Giving, that super well-known ancient holiday, first observed in the year of our Lord 2009 and 10 years hence, was proclaimed by the Registrar of the National Day Calendar to fall on the Saturday after the summer solstice every year.
0: Thou speakest strangely, Jones, and I fear it contagious. Let us run today's first course and hope it can cleanse our tongues of this scourge of formality.

0: You're listening to 1969's Hot Fun in the Summertime by Sly and the Family Stone. It was released right before the band's high-profile performance at Woodstock and was intended for inclusion on an in-progress album, but they never completed it, so the song was instead included on the band's Greatest Hits LP in 1970.
1: Just before, we heard Mungo Jerry's In the Summertime from 1970's Electronically Tested. The band's lead singer, Ray Dorsett, said that the song took him just 10 minutes to write, which is pretty impressive considering it reached number one on charts around the world and number three on the U.S. Billboard Hot 100.
0: The Who's 1970 cover of Summertime Blues preceded Mungo Jerry. The Who's version of the Eddie Cochran song was a staple of their concerts during the 1960s and 70s. They recorded two studio versions of the song during that period, but when it went unreleased until 1998 and 2009. And we just enjoyed the latter of the two, which you can find on the deluxe edition of their classic 1967 album, The Who Sell Out.
1: And today's first course got our palates cleansed right off the bat with 11 Spoonfuls' Summer in the City. Originally released as a non-album single in 1967, it was included on Hums of the 11 Spoonful later that year. It was the group's only number one hit in the U.S.
0: A fun fact, John Sebastian, the singer-songwriter who founded the 11 Spoonful, also scored a number one hit in 1976 with Welcome Back, the theme song to the hit sitcom Welcome Back, Kotter, which launched John Travolta's career.
1: Wow, I had no idea about that connection.
0: Yeah, that was news to me, too.
1: Well, listeners, you better stick around to see what else we learned while making this week's Summer's Giving recipe. There's more on the way right after this.
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4: This is Blue Plate Special with Peabody and Jones here on KLKT 107.9. Today's second course got out the kitchen door with Lana Del Rey's Summertime Sadness from 2012's Born to Die. It's Del Rey's highest charting solo single, only her collaboration with close friend Taylor Swift, 2022's Snow on the Beach, charted higher.
5: Bananarama came next with Cruel Summer 3 a.m. mix from 2023. This ambient, chill version was released for the band's 40th anniversary of the song, and I gotta say, I couldn't stand the song for 40 years, but this version actually made it palatable to me.
4: It's true. Jones is strongly against the marimba-style synthesizer present in the original version, but once that was removed, he was suddenly down for the song. We wrapped up with Feels Like Summer by Childish Gambino from his 2018 EP Summer Pack, and later from the album 3-15-20.
5: Just in case you've been off the grid for quite a while, Childish Gambino is the musical alter ego of creative Danny Glover, who appeared on the sitcom Community and who was a writer on the Tina Fey sitcom 30 Rock. He later created and starred in the critically acclaimed FX series Atlanta.
4: Fun fact, Childish Gambino comes from a Wu-Tang Clan name generator, which is a nostalgic internet tool that turns your real name into a martial arts-inspired gritty rap alias.
5: Mm-hmm. Well, one good fun fact deserves another, so I'll share one about Summer's Giving.
4: Cool. What you got?
5: Well, Robert Solomon inadvertently created Summer's Giving when he started having an annual Thanksgiving-themed barbecue with his best friends to celebrate summer and the dishes that he might otherwise only get to have in November, along with the signature cocktail he made for the event, cranberry martinis. So it's kind of like the whole Christmas in July thing, except it's Thanksgiving in June.
4: Okay, well, I have a thought about that, but first, course three.

0: 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That last course kicked off with 1997's Summertime by the Sundays. It became their most successful single worldwide, peaking at number 15 in their native UK. In the US, it got to number 10 and 13 on the Modern Rock and Adult Top 40 charts, respectively.
1: Up next was Jordana and TV Girl with the title track from their collaborative 2021 EP, Summer's Over. Jordana Nye is a bedroom pop musician and DC native, and TV Girl is an indie pop band out of San Diego. Hot Hot Hot by The Cure followed. It comes from their 1987 album, Kiss Me, Kiss Me, Kiss Me. It was the fourth single released from the album that helped bring The Cure into the mainstream in the U.S., becoming the band's first album to reach the Billboard Top 40 and achieving platinum certification. Now, that album definitely takes me back to one of my high school summers.
0: In a good way?
1: Yes and no. Yes, in that everything in life was new and intense and interesting at that time, including all the music I was listening to. And no, in that I had bangs to maintain, and I genuinely believed that peach wine coolers were good.
0: Wow, okay. Bringing that course to a close was a song that most definitely does not take me back to high school summers. 2004's Drop It Like It's Hot by Snoop Dogg and Pharrell Williams from R&G, Rhythm and Gangsta, the masterpiece. It was both artists' first number one hit, and in 2009, Billboard named it the most popular rap song of the decade.
1: Well, our next course is going to shift the gears quite a bit, but first, I'll share my thought about the whole Thanksgiving in June thing. I feel like summer's giving should maybe get to be more than just a reenactment of Thanksgiving in a summer month.
0: I take your point, but what are you thinking it should get to be?
1: For starters, maybe some other protein should get to be the centerpiece since turkey gets all the glory in November. Like maybe barbecue chicken or maybe beef brisket. After all, a holiday that falls on a longer summer day aligns pretty nicely with a slow-cooked protein that takes longer.
0: I like where you're going, Peabody, and I think the tone of this next course is a good one for continued percolating on a more perfect summer's giving.

0: That was Hotline Edit by Billie Eilish. It's just a 1 minute sample of the singer's 2018 cover of Drake's Grammy Award winning Hotline Bling.
1: Prior to that was Summer Child from 2022's Super Ache by Georgetown, Texas raised singer songwriter Conan Gray, who scored a record deal in 2018 after his covers and original songs gained traction on YouTube. Super Ache was his second album in less than 3 years to debut in the top 10 of the Billboard 200.
0: And our last course got rolling with Summertime Rolls by Jane's Addiction from 1988's Grammy-nominated Nothing's Shocking. The album's now regarded as one of the most important alternative rock albums of all time. But Jones still doesn't really like that song. At a little over 6 minutes, that one could have made it into last week's special, but I held it to the side for this week's recipe.
1: So did you come up with any more strong thoughts on how Summer's Giving should take shape?
0: Mm-hmm. I've decided that I'm totally down for it being about gratitude, because we can't really set aside too many moments for expressing that. I just don't want it to be Thanksgiving, the sequel, or part two, or whatever. Instead of pumpkin pie, make it blackberry cobbler, or homemade peach ice cream. Instead of that green bean casserole everyone loves, make it cucumber salad, or grilled corn salad with peppers. Just make it a real celebration of what makes summer, summer.
1: Peabody has spoken, folks. And with that, we're just about out of time. Stay tuned for KLKT's Tejano Hour, and join us again next Saturday at noon for a fresh new special.
0: Until then, we leave you with a final sweet spoonful of summer goodness, care of the Motels.

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Good afternoon, everybody, and welcome back to another episode of Tejano Hour con El Tejano Kid. This week's show is back to normal. There's no special or anything like that. It is just a 100% normal show with songs that have been stuck in my head for the past few weeks. So we are going to get started with today's show with a little song from a group called Los Aguilares, or as Joe Lopez called them at the 11th Annual Tejano Music Awards, because he read the teleprompter wrong, Los Alegrías. Esa es Anhelos. You know what? Maybe I should try turning on the thing I need. I think that's a good idea. There we go. Alrighty. Here we go. This is Anhelos.

And that was El Que Más Te Ha Querido de David Lee Garza y Los Musicales de ese disco, El Que Más Te Ha Querido. This next song is from the New Variety Band. Esa es una canción de ese disco, Amor Secreto, canta, de Arturo Gutiérrez. Esta es Nunca Te Olvidaré, algo así.

And that was Son Tus Miradas de Jay Perez. And the song is from the one and only Stephanie Montiel, released back in 19... I don't remember what year it is. It's been a little while. Anyways, y'all, this is Celos. Una canción en el estilo cumbia, perro todos ustedes. Algo así. Hello?

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1: And that was Celos de Stephanie Montiel. And this next song, otra versión para todos los fanáticos de la música en estilo cumbia, esa es Fantasía.

That was Cariño, Cariño Mio de Grupo Selena y Los Dinos. That was the new version released on the album Mis Primeros Éxitos. All right, everybody, and this song has not seen the light of day in almost 2 years. The last time this song was aired was on Tejano Hour's very first episode, which was on September 21st, 2024. So it's coming back to it's coming back on the airwaves. So this is a song de La Tropa F from the album Right on Track, released in 1992, nominated for Tejano Conjunto Album of the Year, Conjunto Traditional. That's what it was. This is Rizo de tu Pelo. If it'll work.

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And that was Nunca Fuiste Mio by Shelly Lattice. And next up, we got another song for all the cumbia lovers out there today. Not tonight, it's days. TK, what are you doing? This is Solo Contigo de Grupo Límite, de disco Partiéndome en el Alma, algo así.

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1: And that was Solo Contigo, una canción en el estilo cumbia de Grupo Límite, canta de Alicia Villarreal. And this next song is from Remerada. This is one of his biggest hits, and it's one of my favorite songs by him. So, without further ado, this song tells you the name itself. This is...

And that was Llévatelo de Grupo Más, making its Tejano Hour debut today. Tejano. There we go, not Tejano. Anyways, guys, this is the last song of Tejano Hour for today, and it's a song that has become a fan favorite on the show. And it's one of my favorite songs by the new variety band, so we're going to get straight into this and be back next Saturday for the Tejano Kids 4th of July special. So, without further ado, take care, guys, and eat your vegetables. Again, this is my favorite song. This is...

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Since 1955, Methodist Healthcare Ministries has focused on enhancing the well-being of the people and places in their service area, with an emphasis on health equity. 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

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Many times I have turned on my heels, and I've tried to find a better road, but each step that I take

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1: Right now on Rootin' Around, Dallas Burrow reveals his list of meaningful songs. Music from the Band of Heathens with Hayes Carl. Great covers performed by Anne Savoy and Townes Van Zandt. That and more right now on Rootin' Around. I'm your host, Mike August. Thank you for joining me. Dallas Burrow will be joining me in a few minutes with his list of meaningful songs. Right now, let's start off the show with Waxahachie. The song is called Bored.

I work on the border. I see what I see. I work on the border, and it's working on me. I lie awake at night, knowing what I know. There's a price on the head of every border patrol. Where the smugglers do business, that's where I make a stand.

music from Willie Nelson, The Border. Mike August, your host for Rootin' Around. Before we heard from Willie, we heard from McAllister Kemp, Cold Beer, Hot Woman. My guest, Dallas Burrow, will be here in just a few more minutes with his list of meaningful songs. Right now, let's hear Dallas Burrow, River Town.

0: Mike August back with you on Rootin' Around. Joining me now with his list of meaningful songs is singer-songwriter Dallas Burrow.
1: This is such a cool concept for me as a songwriter. It's almost like, what's that thing they have in psychology, like a Warshak test? Because it's like, first off, as a songwriter, like what pops into your head right off? Each of them is maybe just one example, if not a definitive example, of some of my favorite songs by my favorite songwriter. So I was, you know, I guess I was instinctively trying to kind of find songwriters that maybe are, you know, up there with my biggest influences, and then find examples of you know, songs of each of theirs, which you know, was meaningful to me. So,
0: well, Dallas, the first song on your list is Ray Wiley Hubbard, "The Ballad of the Crimson King." Tell me about that song.
1: Ray's been a big influence on me, just as far as, you know, as a legendary Texas songwriter. I've been able to see him throughout the course of my life growing up, especially, like, there are some particular shows he played at Green Hall that I was present for as a young man, maybe like 14 or 15 years old, that were, you know, just very, like, formative moments in my life where it left a big impression on me. Just seeing up close and in person that it could be what you could do as a musician, as a songwriter, as a performer, you know, that you could craft these, like, interesting pieces and do them up on stages, and people would gather to see that. I mean, it just, you know, it just blew my mind.

0: Ballad of the Crimson Kings. It's an epic ballad. Some of the things I wrote down about it, the storytelling. He's just painting this whole picture. He's taking you to this entirely other place, this other time. Mm-hmm. It's mythical. It's like in a fantasy realm, even. Timeless. It's just, you know, it's one of those things. It harkens back to these older times and places, but it's you know, still works today. It's poetic, the poetry in it, just the way, you know, just sets out to be decidedly poetic in the way that he writes the songs. It's also spooky, which is something I like sometimes, and he keeps it rootsy, so, yeah.
1: And I'm always impressed with Ray Wiley from what he's written and performed. He's influenced so many other songwriters. He's mentored so many of the young songwriters. They discovered their own possibility, as you mentioned.
0: Totally, man. And as he puts it, kind of that he jokingly sort of, I heard him say that people see him and realize, oh, I could do this and maybe better. Or, you know, like, yeah. You know what I mean?
1: Mike August here with Dallas Burrow as we go through his list of meaningful songs. The next song on Dallas' list is Bob Dylan, You Ain't Going Nowhere.
0: Bob Dylan, man, I mean, you know, as Steve Earle, I've heard quoted as saying, Bob Dylan invented my job, you know, basically. I mean, there was obviously Woody Guthrie before him, and, you know, I've just been traveling minstrels for all, you know, all of time, probably, but he's one of the big, definitely top cats, I mean, in the realm, so. But so this song in particular, my dad played the song at my sister's wedding. You know, it holds a special place for me personally, just, you know, because I was pretty young. I was probably, I don't know, maybe 8 or 10 when my sister got married.

0: You Ain't Going Nowhere, man. It's, you know, it's funny. It's folky. It's folksy. It's sort of nonsensical. Like, it's not really, it has no agenda. It's not like, you know, it's not like if he's trying to make some political statement, I'm not sure what it is. You know, it's lighthearted. I mean, here you have an example of Bob just writing a song, just, you know, out of kind of like a playful sense of just for the fun of writing a song. And it's got to, you know, it feels good, but it's not really about anything. You know, so it's just, but, you know, all these lyrics, you know, sort of paint this picture that, you know, make you feel these different sort of sentimental things, you know, take you back to a different place. But yeah, so, yeah, You Ain't Going Nowhere. Oh, Bob Dylan. I met Bob Dylan one time up in the Pacific Palisades. I was living in Los Angeles, and I hitchhiked to LA from Vegas with some girls I met, and then I was introduced to a producer who was living on Sunset Strip, and was living there for a time, and then I rented a room from this painter named Catherine Andrews up in the Pacific Palisades. And when I was living up there, I met this poet named Morgana Morgan, and she was a friend of Bob Dylan's, and so he came to the house one time just to hang out, whatever. And I got to play some songs, and meeting Bob was definitely a thrill of a lifetime as a songwriter.
1: Mike August, your host for Rootin' Around. Let's check out our guest Dallas Burroughs' next song on his list of meaningful songs. It's Willis Allen Ramsey's Northeast Texas Woman.

0: for Northeast Texas women, I have groovy, funky. As far as like the, you know, the topic of the song, it's sexual in nature. So here we have introduced like, you know, the idea of music being like this sensual thing or awakening that aspect of life, which is part of one of the things that music is great for. There's a lesson in that for me as a songwriter. Soulful, ironic, sardonic, you know.
1: Rooting around with Mike August, talking here with singer-songwriter Dallas Burrow about his list of meaningful songs. The next song on Dallas's list is Mr. Mud and Mr. Gold by Townes Van Zandt.

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Plain it was, she did agree, and sent his deuce down into diamond, his four to heart and his trade of spade. Three kings with their legions come, preparations soon were made. They voted club the day's commander, give him an army face and number, all but the outlaw jacket.

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And club filled gold with greedy

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0: Heavenly Hall turned out to be her wandering boy. 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
1: Things I have jotted down about this song in particular are cerebral. I mean, it's really like, you know, it's heady stuff. It's heavy duty, man. He's really digging into some serious, just linguistic possibilities. What can you do with language? He delves deeply into it. It's intellectual. The imagery, he's painting all these pictures, the cadence of it, the meter, the metaphors, the extended metaphors. It's an allegory, you know. It's just like, it's a military campaign that he's describing, metaphorically speaking, through the examples of the kings and the queens and all these things, and kind of talking about them in these military scenarios. And is this metaphor for a poker game between these two guys? It's just this, you know, it's just like works on all these different levels. It's an epic. It's relentless. It just keeps coming at you. It's an onslaught. And I play it and I've recorded it, and it took me, I don't know, maybe 6 months to learn it. But it's just one of the greatest examples, I think, of like just the modern songwriting, you know, poet. He's like, you know, he's like the guy, and this is like the song.
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1: Well, for one thing, I think it's just one of the greatest songs ever written. When you talk about great songwriters and all the many things that a song can do, this is one of those songs for me that maybe one of the best things a song can do is kind of like honor that which is of the spirit, mm-hmm. you know, in the spiritual realm.

country singers are trying to do to bottle up what country life is all about. Well, Billy Joe lived it and breathed it, and it was, you know, who he was. He was from that world. He had this kind of like timeless rural

0: the master's touching on these different parts of life through these different songs. And it was really interesting for me because, you know, I wrote this list because of these songs. But, you know, it's like, I know Ray, man. I've met Bob. Like, Willis and I are, you know, friends. I've booked shows for him and toured with him. Towns is my dad's blood brother. Billy Joe had supper with my parents in their backyard. You know, it's like, I got to meet and talk with Billy before he passed. And, you know, he, just down the road at Riley's.
1: Singer-songwriter Dallas Burrow from New Braunfels, Texas. Great to have you on today, Dallas. I really enjoyed your list. Thank you for coming down today.
0: Thank you very much for having me, man. It's such a pleasure to sit and talk with you about these songs. And I think this is such a cool show you got and a cool idea. And I appreciate you thinking of me.
1: Mike August with you here on Rootin' Around. Let's check out one more song by Dallas Burrow. It's called Country Girl.
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0: Stoney LaRue and Look at Me Fly, and Michael Martin Murphy's Wildfire. Mike August here on Rootin' Around. That completes the first hour of Rootin' Around, but right after the break, we've got another hour in store. So stay tuned, won't you?
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Mike August here. Just heard Money by Barrett Strong. Let's continue the music with Magic Slim and the Teardrops, Gamblin' Blues.

A wonderful song from Nina Simone, Do I Move You? Mike August here on Rootin' Around. We've got time for one more song on this segment. How about that young Austin rocker, Kate Angel? It's called Blame.

from Iron and Wine. It's called Sweet Talk. Mike August, your host of Rootin' Around. Let's hear Hayes Carl and the Band of Heathens, Nobody Dies from Weed.

Dr. Dog, talk is cheap. Got time for one more song from St. Vincent, song called Flea.

Mike August here, Brooding Around. That was Anne Savoy's great cover of Waterloo Sunset, originally done by The Kinks. A great little album came out. It's called Texas Wild. It was supporting the Texas Parks and Wildlife. On that album is this song performed by Ryan Bingham, Possum Kingdom, featuring the Texas Gentleman.

0: Cowan's cover of Bruce Springsteen's Racing in the Streets.
1: I got a 69 Chevy with a 396. You lay heads in a hearse on the floor. She's a waiting for me in the parking lot. Down

Loden Wainwright III and The Swimmin' Song. It's a great place to cool off on a hot day. How about some more music now? Mountjoy and the song Highway Queen.

That's the Hill Country Honeys. You messed with the wrong girl. And just like any kind of bee, they got a sting to them. So don't mess with the wrong girls.

Thank you for joining me, Mike August, here on Rootin' Around. We'll be back next Saturday with another episode, so tune in, won't you? Night, everybody.